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Risku da wa Allah. Mu'alla waki woda katato. 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

0: pest. 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I cannot have a beau at all. They all skip out there in the fall. One by one they'll all clear out, thinking to better themselves, no doubt, caring little how far they go from the poor little girls of Ontario. First I got mashed on Charlie Brown, the nicest fellow in all the town. He tipped his hat and sailed away, and now he's settled in Manitoba. One by one they'll all clear out, thinking to better themselves, no doubt, caring little how far they go from the poor little girls of Ontario. Then Henry Maynard with his white cravat, his high stiff collar and his new plug hat, he said if he'd stayed he'd have to beg, and now he's settled in Winnipeg. One by one they'll all clear out, thinking to better themselves, no doubt, caring little how far they go from the poor little girls of Ontario. Then my long-legged druggist with his specs on his nose, I really thought that he'd propose, but he sold his bottle shop and now he's gone clear out to little Saskatchewan. One by one they'll all clear out, thinking to better themselves, no doubt, caring little how far they go from the poor little girls of Ontario. I'll pack my clothes in a carpet sack. I'll go out there and I'll never come back. I'll find me a husband and a good one too if I have to go through to Caribou. One by one we'll all clear out, thinking to better ourselves, no doubt, caring little how far we go from the old, old folks of Ontario.
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Early this morning, the hallway for rose, and at her leisure she put on her clothes. 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A bairn on her back and another at her knee, and another at the road coming home, little ya toady.

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And one by one they have all cleared out, hoping to better themselves, no doubt, caring but little how far they have gone from a poor lone girl in Saskatchewan.

But with Rolly's liniment he cured the ache, and soon he was headed for Great Bear Lake. For one by one they have all cleared out, hoping to better themselves, no doubt, caring but little how far they have gone from a poor lone girl in Saskatchewan. Then there was Bob Black, oh, what a catch. I thought it would be the perfect match, but he seemed in no hurry to take a wife. Now he's prospecting at Yellowknife. And one by one they have all cleared out, hoping to better themselves, no doubt, caring but little how far they have gone from a poor lone girl in Saskatchewan. I've made reservations with TCA. I'm off to the north and I'm going to stay. I won't give up till I've found a mate, if I have to follow to Bering Strait.

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Will gang ne mera roven, let the min say near some rest. 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
1: 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He courted young Betsy by day and by night. My houses and free lands I'll resign unto thee, if you tell me your father, my bonny Bendy. 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He courted young Betsy by day and by night. 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He courted young Betsy by day and by night. 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He is led by a dog, by a chain and a bell. My father is a beggar of good charity, and indeed he's my father, says Bonny Bendy. And no, says the squire, you will not be me. No, says the merchant, nor neither will me. Hold on, says the sailor, let beggars agree. Come into my harems, my bonny Bendy. As Betsy's old father stood at his own door, saying, don't slight my daughter because she is poor. She's not dressed in her silks or her silks in a pearl. 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She's me bonny brown girl. And when that he left down the last of his store, hold on, says the beggar, here's 10,000 more.

0: Okora Monde. 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
1: And when I heard of the heroic stand they had made, those boys fought it out to the last. And Arnhem was a mistake. And the officer commanding was Major General Urquhart. And Arnhem was not in vain, as Churchill declared. The heroic action of those lads, they were young boys between 19 and 20, fighting the

I want to know what they are. I want to know what they are. I want to know what they are. I want to know what they are. I want to know what they are. I want to know what they are. I want to know what they are. I want to know what they are. I want to know what they are. I want to know what they are. I want to know what they are. I want to know what they are. I want to know what they are. I want to know what they are. I want to know what they are. I want to know what they are. I want to know what they are. I want to know what they are. I want to know what they are. I want to know what they are. I want to know what they are. I want to know what they are. I want to know what they are. I want to know what they are. I want to know what they are. I want to know what they are. I want to know what they are. I want to know what they are. I want to know what they are. I want to know what they are. I want to know what they are. I want to know what they are. I want to know what they are. I want to know what they are. I want to know what they are. I want to know what they are. I want to know what they are. I want to know what they are. I want to know what they are. I want to know what they are. I want to know what they are. I want to know what they are. I want to know what they are. I want to know what they are. I want to know what they are. I want to know what they are. I want to know what they are. I want

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Amen for more than you. Like a matanachin, you're a bully.

Ale, ale, ale, ale, ale, ale, ale, ale, ale, ale, ale, ale, ale, ale, ale, ale, ale, ale, ale, ale, ale, ale, ale, ale, ale, ale, ale, ale, ale, ale, ale, ale, ale, ale, ale, ale, ale, ale, ale, ale, 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

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I'm gonna mess with you.

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Can you hear me? 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Can you hear me? Let me hear you say yeah. Let me hear you say yeah.